1970s on K-Todd. Todd here. We have got a song from 1979, the only known hit that I'm aware of from Amy Stewart, a remake of the Eddie Floyd classic from the 60s. It's Knock on Wood on K-Todd.

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2: Mix some spick and span.
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4: Keeping all of our hits spick and span clean. We're playing those favorites from the 70s. We are K-Todd. I am Todd. In 1973, the Danish band Golden Earring had this big tribute to driving. Very, very memorable tune with a great beat is called Radar Love, where we're playing all the hits from our favorite decade, the 1970s. K-Todd.

0: When K-Todd continues, we'll be playing a song from a comedian that originally started out as a bit on Saturday Night Live paying tribute to an Egyptian king. That song is coming up next on K-Todd.
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0: We first saw this performed on Saturday Night Live in April of 78, and I bought my single of it soon after. It's Steve.

K-Todd playing those 70s favorites, and we would love to hear from you anytime you have a chance. 315-665-1970 is our phone number. You can call day or night, leave a message, leave a request, anything that's interesting, we can actually put you on the air. We'll take a voicemail from you, and you never know, you might show up on the show in the future. Here's Billy Joel in My Life on K-Todd.

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favorites. 1977 brought us a song from the Sanford Townsend Band. 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A song that had a lot of soul to it, a little bit of rock and roll, everything mixed in there. One of my favorites, Smoke from a Distant Fire on K-Todd.

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2: 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And lo and behold, in about 4 days after taking them, I was repotting plants, I was doing other things. My husband said to me, "You seem to have more energy." 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And I'm telling you, nothing has ever made such a difference. 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
7: K-Todd playing 1971 hit music from the Rolling Stones. The album was called Sticky Fingers, and the song is Brown Sugar, of course. Recorded 2 years earlier, but during that time, the Rolling Stones were moving away from their previous label to a new label, one that was called Rolling Stones Records. So you had that going on, plus you had some taboo subjects in this particular thing. Lyrics are making a few people squeamish, but it turned out to be a huge hit for them. It's Brown Sugar, the Rolling Stones on K-Todd.

Todd and the 1970s are alive with One Toke Over the Line, a song once performed on the Lawrence Welk Show. Boy, I bet that was a scream. Here's the Brewer and Shipley version right now on K.

0: While the 60s may be known as the decade rock rose to prominence, the 70s might be remembered as the disco decade. Over the past few years, disco dominated the popular music scene. Now, as we head into the 80s, some say disco is losing its glitter. Are the good times over?
1: This

0: 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Right here on K-Ton.
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1: Tell you a story it's all about. This job I had one time's town scout. 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The day this hairy-legged guitar picker just happened to come around. 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And folks, that's where my story really begins.

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circumstances beyond our control, such as payola. The rock and roll scene died after 2 years of solid

his gorgeous sister. Now we doing that. We doing this number. Along with them came Rolling Stones and the Mersey Beats. They all stand around digging it. And I overheard Bo Diddley talking. He turned around to Jerome Green. He said, "Hey, Jerome, what do you think of these guys doing our material?" Jerome said, "Where's the ball, man? Please show me to the ball."

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This is WCLE.

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0: It is into the 70s, and my name is Todd Chambliss. We've got some great music and memories ready to go for this week's show. Music like this, and memories like this.
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0: Each day we have some weird news, some celebrity news, a lot of fun things we talk about, and quite often some fun guests as well. Also, we'll have some giveaways and, of course, great music from the 50s, 60s, and 70s every morning right here on NorthCoastGreatestHits.com.

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0: 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Remember cruising Lake Erie on the good time? 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

0: Now, surveys and studies and such, have you ever noticed that sometimes your cat simply stops eating in the middle of feeding time? Well, scientists say that when cats stop eating, it's not because they're full. Maybe they're just bored of the smell. In a controlled study, even hungry cats often only ate part of their food before stopping. Then they resumed eating later when they were given something new. Researchers found that cats' appetite declines as they get used to the food's smell. A process similar in humans can happen as well.
1: I think our dogs do that too, actually.
0: I'll say our dog, Danny.
1: Have to switch up their food once in a while.
0: Yeah. Changing the smell, even without changing the food, was shown to reignite a cat's interest in eating. I don't know how you do that exactly. This helps explain why cats prefer small, varied meals, reflecting their evolution as a solitary hunter. And it could guide better feeding strategies for picky, aging, or overweight cats. So, yeah, our little dog, Danny, she'll eat like half of her food or not even half of it. And then she'll take her food and go and like hide under the bed. So,
1: yeah.
0: Like, what are you doing? So I don't know what the deal is with that, but there she is. All right. That is surveys and studies and such on the John and Heidi Show.
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0: Now, big screen, little screen. Netflix has no plans to put Hawkins, Indiana in the rear view. The streamer has announced that they have a new animated series, Stranger Things, Tales from 85. It's been renewed for season 2, and the wait for new episodes won't be nearly as long as Stranger Things, because there were seasons that took years between.
1: Well, they're just beating this whole series to death, aren't they?
0: There are people who love the characters, so I can understand that. And it's been more than 5 years since the iconic comic actor Sinbad has done a stand-up comedy show. It's because he had a severe stroke about five years ago.
1: Oh, gosh.
0: But that all changed last week. Sinbad and his daughter and a fellow comic got on stage. Longtime opener, friend of his, Chase Anthony, was there as well. They were scheduled to hit the stage at a sold-out Ice House Comedy Club in Pasadena. And Sinbad made something very clear. This is just the beginning. He had a stroke in 2020. His family said it was caused by a blood clot that traveled from his heart to his brain. And I always thought he was very funny. So, and he's in a couple movies that I love. We watched one just recently at Christmas time. It was him and Arnold Schwarzenegger. What was the name of that? It was where they're trying to get this toy.
1: Yeah,
0: I can't remember what it was.
1: Our son loves that movie, Jingle All the Way. I think that is.
0: Yeah. Anyway, I hadn't seen that in years, and I watched it with your dad. We sat there and laughed.
1: Oh, did you?
0: Yeah. It was like
1: that's
0: can't
1: hilarious.
0: Believe the two of us are watching this. But it was
1: good.
0: That's
1: a kid movie.
0: It is. Big screen, little screen on the John and Heidi Show.
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0: Heidi, did you know some fish can walk on land? Yeah, there's a species called the mud skipper. They use their fins to move across mud flats. This helps them escape predators and helps them find food.
1: Well, that's pretty cool.
0: Yeah, it's kind of cool. It's a fish that walks on land.
1: Huh.
0: Well, there you go. We don't know everything, but now we know this.

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0: Each day we have some weird news, some celebrity news, a lot of fun things we talk about, and quite often some fun guests as well. Also, we'll have some giveaways and, of course, great music from the 50s, 60s, and 70s every morning right here on NorthCoastGreatestHits.com.

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1: Well, after a long series of damaging defeats at the hands of the criminal element, the wonderful white-winged warrior has been ordered by the police commissioner to hang up his wings and turn in his broom closet key.
2: Before leaving this office, do you have any last questions, former white-winged warrior?
3: Yes, I do, Commissioner.
2: Ask it. Does this cancel my pension plan, too?
1: And several hours later, in the secret underground cave located deep below the suburban home of shoe salesman Benton Harbor.
4: Benton? Benton, are you in the chicken cave?
3: It's not a chicken cave, Mother. It's a basement. What do you want?
4: Is there something troubling you?
3: Mother, I'm just thinking.
4: What are you thinking about and in the dark?
3: Nothing. That's why I can do it in the dark.
4: Well, I brought you some soup.
3: I don't want any soup, Mother.
4: It's chicken, your favorite.
3: Mother, I've made a decision.
4: About what, Benton?
3: About my future.
4: You don't mean...
3: I'm through being the clean-living, honest, true, faithful, kind, courageous, daring, valiant, peerless, fearless fighter known as the Winged Warrior.
4: Oh, Benton, how wonderful.
3: Did you say wonderful?
4: You mean you're finally going into something else? Oh, has my dream come true?
3: What dream are you talking about?
4: Benton.
3: What?
4: You're going to become a registered nurse.
3: No, I'm not going to become a registered nurse.
4: This has been my dream for you, Benton, ever since you were a little boy.
3: Mother.
4: My son, the registered nurse.
3: Mother, that's not what I had in mind.
4: It isn't?
3: No. You see, I have decided to spend my remaining years in government work.
4: Benton, the chicken soup is on the bottom step. Now be careful you don't step into it.
3: Oh, I never satisfied.
4: What did you say, Benton?
3: I said I'd just step in the chicken soup.
1: And not much later, on the 14th floor of a Midland City luxury apartment building.
3: Miss Helfinger?
4: Yes.
3: I am a candidate for the high office of Police Commissioner of Midland City.
4: What?
3: Would you vote for me?
4: I'll vote for you.
3: Well, would you just do some small campaign jobs like driving a sound truck? How about passing out posters?
1: So Chicken Man has thrown his plumage into the ring. Does he realize how much wing shaking will be going on? One thing for sure, he'll not kiss many little babies with that beak. Be listening tomorrow for another exciting episode in the life of the most fantastic crime fighter the world has ever known.

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0: 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Time now for the movie quote of the day with my beautiful bride, Heidi Small, guessing here from 2003. You're my boy, Blue. We saw this movie. I don't know if you remember this, though. You're my boy, Blue.
1: I don't.
0: Will Ferrell said that in Old School.
1: Okay.
0: Frank the
1: Gosh,
0: Tank.
1: Gosh, that's been so, I've seen it only once.
0: It's funny. And yeah, we did. We watched it like one time back in probably 2003.
1: I didn't love that one.
0: It wasn't one
1: of my favorites.
0: I think it was a bit of a stretch, but it was funny. It was good stuff. That was in the middle of like every 3 months there was another Will Ferrell movie. This is one that didn't involve sports, at least.
1: And that one I just didn't.
0: Yeah, like all these sports movies where I'm like, oh, what's he doing now? Ice skating.
1: Figure skating.
0: Oh, now he's, what
1: is this? I love that one.
0: Like, okay, racing. All right. What's this one? Like, it was just it was one after another. Basketball, and he's announcing the game while he's playing? No, that doesn't make sense. That is your movie quote of the day on the John and Heidi Show.
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0: 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Oh,

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0: No, not that kind of drive-in, Daddy-O. 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

0: We always like to wrap things up around here with good news, and I think this is good news. It's adorable. Take a listen to this. A paper airplane, a song request, and a neighbor's kindness that touched millions. So there's a little girl in Ohio, 8-year-old Madeline Glenn. She heard something that she really kind of liked. There was some music coming over the fence. Her neighbor was outside playing the guitar, and she wanted to make a request, but she didn't want to interrupt this guy.
1: Aww.
0: It's like, that wouldn't be nice. So she came up with a creative solution, a paper airplane. With help from her mother, Natalie, she folded a plane. She wrote a little note asking for a song and tossed it over the fence. On the other side of that fence is a 26-year-old by the name of Ethan Hayes, a full-time musician who likes to play music on the back porch. He got this delivery. It was a request. It was simple. And his response was immediate. He's like, I'm not going to say no to this kid. So there's a video online where you can actually watch all of this. He had no idea they were recording this on the other side of the fence, by the way.
1: Adorable.
0: You can see this cute little girl put this little note together and a little bit of help from dad tossing it over the fence. And now, 2.7 million views later, everybody involved is TikTok famous on here. He said, I didn't even know they were recording. I didn't hear them singing along. I just decided to play the song. And now 2.7 million views.
1: That's adorable.
0: Wow. I think that's really cool. I've got a link to the story. You can see the video. You can check it all out. It's in the show notes for today at johnandheidishow.com. Time to say goodbye, Heidi.
1: Goodbye, Heidi.
0: Goodbye, everybody. Have a great day. Thank you for listening to the John and Heidi Show.
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0: It is into the 70s, and my name is Todd Chambliss. 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Music like this, and memories like this.
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0: 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Remember cruising Lake Erie on the good time? Or heading to Kelly's Island or Put In Bay wearing your fluorescent bikinis, hot polo collars, and boat shoes? 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

in just a moment. This is WJW, WJW-FM in Cleveland. Folks, you know, when I tell you how wonderful Sulfurate is for your hair and scalp, do you know why I can be so sure I'm right?

0: Great Sulfurate formula was perfected only a few years ago, but already it's famous from coast to coast. Millions of jars have been sold. Now, there must be a good reason why so many people keep using Sulfurate and singing its praises to their friends. The answer is that it really works. Those happy folks know that something wonderful happens when they use Sulfurate. They know what this amazing hair and scalp conditioner actually has done to make their dull, dry hair look longer, healthier, and more attractive. And they know its marvelous power to relieve dry scalp itching and those split ends and remove that ugly loose dandruff. They know how it helps their hair become smoother, softer, and rich with luster. I suppose that the secret of Sulfurate's wonderful results is that wonderful special formula. Everybody knows that sulfur is the medical element prescribed by great specialists for many, many scalp conditions. Well, Sulfurate contains the sensational new scientific form of sulfur, the super sulfur called soluble polysulfides. Remember, Sulfurate works two ways, on the scalp as well as the hair. It benefits while it beautifies, so make sure you get that job with the big blue number 8. That's the one and only Sulfurate.
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0: Each day we have some weird news, some celebrity news, a lot of fun things we talk about, and quite often some fun guests as well. Also, we'll have some giveaways and, of course, great music from the 50s, 60s, and 70s every morning right here on NorthCoastGreatestHits.com.

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From the rock and roll capital of the world, Cleveland, Ohio, with the most fun music of the 50s, 60s, and 70s. This is WCLE.

and my warlocks. Tell that slave driver to shove that sweatshop right up his ass. We've arrived at a great moment in time. All around us, the intersections of space and time are conjoined in the cosmos with the apex of the vortex of the O-zone and the E-zone and the Y-zone phases into one bitch of a weekend. We'll be seeing beasties, witches, vampires, goblins, gremlins, elves, leprechauns, ghosts, flying broomstick, and other assorted visions that won't be little kids out trick-or-treating, you know. We'll be seeing those things. They'll be running around inside our brains. We'll be just about ready. Oh, ready for our own. And we're gonna start right now with the celebrating of our holiday, the Festival of the Freaker, the grand chance to pull those hidden fantasies right out of your head, because it's Halloween and it's Friday. Friday! Friday! It's a little better than it was last week. And you have some too, don't you? Yes, it's a little more available. There's more. Well, getting into some nicer colors. Oh, yes. And the fingers are getting a little exercise these days. Oh, it's a nice feeling getting that twist and touch back. I haven't heard anybody saying, well, all it takes is like two hits, man, and you fall right over on the floor. What I'm looking for is some of that. Oh, la, la. Now, you got any over there? I'd be more than happy to talk a little bit of, yes, a little bit of Spanish. You got a yeza.

0: 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It's been such a glorious October. Get out there. Suck up all those golds and reds. Oh, yes, we're right in that autumn capital of the world. We can go crazy, go nuts, turn your rack into a costume ball this weekend. Do everything you ever wanted to do, and if you get the midnight munchies, well, just go ahead and eat your pumpkin pie. Oh, it's gonna be just the la la la la la la la la la. Oh, I'm off to have an adventure, cause we gotta get down, damn it.
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0: It's 53 degrees at 13 minutes past the Big Boss Hour. And where were you when this song was number one?
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0: loving the Ventures from 69, who are the best-selling instrumental band of all time and have sold over 100 million records around the world. That's Hawaii 5-0. Playing America's favorite time, Chuck Matthews on Greatest Hits USA. Once again, welcome to our three-hour musical mind excursion. Coming up on today's show, we'll be counting around the American charts for the third week in May. I'll be taking a request at 855-USA-HITS. In the second hour, I'll go back to 1971. And to finish off, a top five countdown from 1963.
1: Let's count around. 1978.
0: Kicking things off at number four, Olivia Newton-John, who reportedly held the hand of a very nervous John Travolta during the filming of this scene in Greece. Of course, she was nervous too.

0: Number four, John Travolta and Olivia Newton-John on Greatest Hits USA. It's now time to pick up the phone and call us on our nationwide toll-free hotline. 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
1: Hi, this is Patty from Edison, New Jersey. I would like to hear Neil Diamond, Sweet Caroline. USA.

Tramps from 78 with a tune written after a few members of the group saw the movie Towering Inferno. Remember the scene with the disco burning up? Next up on Greatest Hits USA, we've got the George.

song from 75, who at the time this tune came out had a top 20 variety show on CBS, which became the replacement for the Sonny and Cher Comedy Hour for 3 seasons. That's He Don't Love You. Man, I had a crush on Cher. Ooh. Did you make any requests yet? 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

of Yacht Rock is Steely Dan from 73 with a guitar solo that Jimmy Page said was his favorite in classic rock. Now that's an endorsement. That's reeling in the years. Next up on Greatest Hits USA, a short story about Marcia from the Brady Bunch. Now, if you go back to the early 70s, Maureen McCormick, that's Marcia, used to hang out with Susan Cowsill. Now, one of the things they'd like to do for fun was shoplift. Well, one time they got busted with Susan taking all the blame, and Maureen, well, she hid in the car. Here's

Producer, number four this week. Cue the music. Sound the bugle. It's now time for the birthday bunch. Here we go. Here are some birthdays for this week in May. On the 9th, it's Tommy Rowe. He's making you dizzy. And Billy Joel. He married an uptown girl. On May 10, it's Graham Gouldman. He was half of 10cc. And Donovan. He was England's answer to Bob Dylan. And on May 11th, it's Eric Burdon, lead singer for The Animals. And Irving Berlin. Did you know he was born in Russia? And last on May 13th, it's the genius Stevie Wonder, who signed his first contract at Motown when he was just 11. From the winter of 73, this was his biggest hit in 10 years. It's Superstition on Greatest Hits USA.

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Next up on Greatest Hits USA, we've got a classic from the Boys of Summer. Plus, what if your requests could

0: use when you're on the Sloop John B. Number 16, the Beach Boys from 66. 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

0: that John Lennon gave to George Harrison because Harrison, quote, wasn't the best singer in the world, unquote. It only had three notes. That's Do You Want to Know a Secret? Coming up next hour on Greatest Hits USA, it was supposed to be a joke. Plus, it was over 400 degrees. Stay tuned. 1971 is next.
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1: 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Now,

and Shipley, who wrote that tune as a joke while waiting for their show to start. Of course, they were stoned at the time. 1971. Playing America's Favorites, I'm Chuck Matthews on Greatest Hits USA. Real quick, a big shout out, big congrats to our producer and owner, Rick, on a new grandbaby. Now, back to the show. After having a string of teeny bop hits, the marketing guys of Motown didn't want to release this next song because it made the Jackson 5 sound all grown up. Here's

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1: Hey, hey, hey. This is Daddy Dewdrop. Hoping you remember my hit record from 1971. Here's

game in the One Hit Wonders room. That's Chicka Boom. Next up on Greatest Hits USA, we've got Van Morrison, who once ran up a 2,600 bar tab with Jim Morrison, enough said, at the Whiskey A Go-Go in L.A. Here's Blue Moon.

1970, when groups like the Guess Who, Five Man Electrical Band, and the Stampeders all came across the northern border. That's Stay a While. Coming up next on Greatest Hits USA, they turned it down. Plus, he signs an emergency law.

vocals from Aretha Franklin, now literally, who had Billy Preston on the organ for Bridge Over Troubled Water. Next up on Greatest Hits USA, songwriter Hoyt Axton, who pitched this tune to Steppenwolf before it was offered to and recorded by Three Dog Night. Here's Joy to the World.

This week, Neil Diamond with I Am I Said on Greatest Hits USA. It's May 1971. Here are the headlines. From Washington, President Nixon signs an emergency law ordering an end to a two-way nationwide rail strike. Besides commuters, trainloads of cargo sat on the tracks, which was starting to cripple much of the American industry. And James Earl Ray, who was convicted for the assassination of Martin Luther King Jr., tries to escape through a steam pipe tunnel to the outside of a Tennessee prison. Ray never got out, as the temperature in the tunnel was over 400 degrees. And on the West Coast, Humble Harv, a popular evening DJ on KHJ in Los Angeles, is part of an all-points bulletin where it seems he killed his wife at home. And in celebrity news, Mick Jagger, who is now 27, ties the knot with Bianca in Saint-Tropez, France. In attendance were Ringo Starr and Paul McCartney. And at the age of 71, Donald Duncan passes away. He brought you the Duncan Yo-Yo. Yeah, I had a lot of those, and I always hit myself in the head. And from Battle Creek, Michigan, Kellogg's introduces a new cereal. It's called Frosted Mini Wheats. And on Saturday mornings, we went into the future on NBC. It's The Jetsons.

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Netflix a couple of weeks ago. It's Paul McCartney with a tune that he released on the same day that he had to appear at the High Court in London for the first day of hearings into the breakup of the Beatles' partnership, which John Lennon really instigated. Next up on Greatest Hits USA is another fad from the early 70s, religious music. You had My Sweet Lord, Spirit in the Sky, Jesus Christ Superstar, and this one out of Canada. At number three, it's Put Your Hand in the Hand.

0: cut from the Broadway hit Jesus Christ Superstar, which has taken in over $237 million at the box office around the world. Well, that zips up 1971. Coming up next hour in Greatest Hits USA, they sat in a pub. I'd like to be in a pub. Plus, I've got the top five countdown for this week in 1963.
1: Stand by. Here we go. 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